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Other things just make you swear and curse. 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

0: 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NDR 1.
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